regulators. 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We're damn good, too. But you can't be any geek off the street. Gotta be handy with the steel if you know what I mean. Earn your keep.

tomorrow might bring. Violence, destruction, who knows? 'Cause time is slipping away.

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Yeah. Get off your shirts and wait for further instructions. Starting the microphone business, I've got one message for the next decade. Move!

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It's nice to be important, but it's more important to be nice.

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1: 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It ain't no country club either.

and the Constitution reflect the thinking of the founding fathers that this was to be a nation by white people and for white people. Native Americans, blacks, and all other non-white people were to be the

0: Hits für den Spätsommer. 90s, 90s spielt den coolen Sound der 90er. Jennifer Lopez. Captain Hollywood Project. Und neu dabei, Criss Cross, Jump. Reingevotet von Andrea aus Berlin über 90s 90s Instagram.
1: 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Outlaw Immortals. Bow down to something greater than yourself, Trick. Individually capable of enormous amounts of chin checks and eye swirls.

I guess change is good for any of us. Whatever it takes for any of y'all niggas to get up out the hood. Shit, I'm with you. I ain't mad at you. Got nothing but love for you. Do your thing, boy.